say ho. Ho. Everybody in the house, come on and let me hear you say ho. Ho. Ho.

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2: In 1965, Vietnam seemed like just another foreign war, but it wasn't. It was different in many ways, and so were those who did the fighting. In World War II, the average age of the combat soldier was 26.

La nostalgia tiene frecuencia en Medellín. 91.9 FM La Ochentera. La Ochentera. It's worked so far, but we're not out yet. I wanna know what you're thinking. There are some things you can't hide. I wanna know.

0: La Ochentera 91.9.
1: Salzburg, January 27th, Wolfgang Amadeus is born. 1761, at the age of 5, Amadeus begins composing. 1773, he writes his first piano concerto. 1782, Wolfgang Amadeus Mozart marries Constance Weber. 1784, Wolfgang Amadeus Mozart becomes a Freemason. 1791, Mozart composes the magic flute. On December 5th of that same year, Mozart dies. 1985, Austrian rock singer Falco records.

still having sex. They've been told not to. Perhaps they are perplexed. When you see them holding hands, they're making future plans to engage in the activity.

are still having sex. It's rather obvious. It's just what one expects. The evidence is all around that everyone in every town has had it one time or another in their life. At this very moment, people are still having sex in a downtown condo or street in the projects. Although you can't see them or hear their breathing sounds, someone in this world is having sex right now.

0: people are still having sex. Lust keeps on lurking. Nothing makes them stop. The safe thing's not working. People are still having sex. It's been going on for quite a while. Perhaps it's quite fashionable. It hasn't gone out of style. People are still having sex. People are still having sex. People are still having sex. People are still having sex.
1: Sumérgete en los 80.
2: En los 80.
1: La ochentera 91.9.